0: Plus from Montreal, DJ Gary from Edmonton, and C-Banks Music from Brooklyn. That's happening at the Jamaica Association. You can get your tickets on Eventbrite for that one. Doors open at 10 p.m. On Saturday, August 8th, you're still in Edmonton going to Evan T. Rutherford's Island Rave happening at Double Dragon featuring Rennie from Toronto,
1: yep.
0: DJ Abby, and DJ Keish. Also happening Saturday,

0: quite warm here in Calgary, and I am not complaining. I am not. See this, how cold it gets here? Find yourself some AC and a bottle of water and stop complaining. Enjoy the weather while we have it. Ladies and gentlemen, thank you so much. This is the Carnival Mix. Yours truly, Drew.
1: Nandy.
2: Alicia.
0: CalgarySoca.com. Click there, you'll find all the songs that were played and all the other events and all that stuff that we're talking about. Okay? So we'll catch you soon. Be safe. Till next time. We're out.

0: words in your hair. What prosaic thrall to live in a guilt that isn't there.
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It is happening again.

CJSW 9.9 on Tree 7 Land, Nos Mokinstis, otherwise known as Calgary, Alberta. My name is Milan Ueno, and you are tuned in to Mon Bailey, where I play everything experimental by and for everyone. And we are now on the Bailey set. First half, electronic. Second half, we're kind of doing a little bit of the same with last episode, but more on the kind of the shorter and sweet side, not as many long tracks, but except for like one track on there, but it's gonna be some more heavy, noisy rock there. Boy, just listen to that, it was actually very, very nice, more the shoegaze style there. That was by local artist Bliss Time, you just listened to. That was from their record 1 Year Cloud 9, and that was the opening track off of it, Dandelion Spring, released last year. This is really nice. It's sort of a blend of really raw, like very very unpolished in a good way shoegaze mixed with a little bit of electronic in there, sort of, but almost like very faintly, definitely like not very sort of overt with it, but sort of like in a very complimenting way, and I really like it. I especially love on this track just how blown out that sort of sound is, almost to the point, so much to the point that this even has a noise rock track on it, like tag on it, but it's a really, really nice way to start off this set as we descend into just pure heaviness, as always. We're going to be listening to another excellent local band, Lucid 99, the post-rock moccasin gaze group from their newest release, Hole in the Fence. Moccasin gaze, if you don't know, I guess it's just throwing that out there. It's a little confusing. Sort of a all capture name for indigenous rock, specifically shoegaze. Zune is another great one. But this is, very much more of the indie post-rock sort of style. Very atmospheric, very melancholic. More in like the sort of the, what's the word? Sort of the slower side of it, sort of like low. It's a really, really excellent band. This new record is very good. We're going to be listening to the track Mad Again Drive here on CJSW 90.9. If you want to text in, text at 403-220-3991. 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

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There will be crushing defeats and glorious achievements. Critics worldwide.

And we're going to hear a track from them called My Worst Enemy. And I think we've all been there at one point or another. So let's check it out. Rock Justice and Robin Beck together, rocking out on the Cutting Edge episode of Megawatt Mayhem.

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Special thanks to Mansoor. Joe Ritchie is our general manager and editor. I'm David Barsamyan. Thank you for listening. We go out with the Dream Flags, Fascist Gun in the West.

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You look like LL Cool J in the movie Kingdom Come.